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0: Katrina and the Waves, walking on sunshine on Light FM, variety from the 80s through today. It's Rich Kaminsky, and despite that OG injury at the end, the New York Knicks won that game last night. Even I was talking to the TV. A 108-102 victory over the Sixers at Madison Square Garden. They are now up 2-0 in that best-of-seven series, the Eastern Conference semifinals. And now the Knicks will be taking the court in Philadelphia for games 3 and 4. That'll be tomorrow night and Sunday afternoon. Maybe mom will want to watch with you.
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It's Rich Kaminsky, and from one Jersey boy to another, it's Charlie Puth, and see you again.

Maybe you do have a K-pop Demon Hunters fan in the house. Well, the American Music Awards are coming up on May 25th, and this one from that movie is up for Song of the Year, Huntrix and Golden. Today's Light FM.

0: Love that one. Patrice Rushen and Forget Me Nots on Light FM Variety from the 80s through today. It's Rich Kaminsky. Thanks for listening. I'm sure you have a lot going on in your life. And I know sometimes it feels like there's not enough hours in a day to get it all done. But if you do get a little bit more of that time tomorrow, I got a great idea. I can meet you back here on 106.7 when I'm in the afternoon. And we can kick off that weekend together. Delilah is taking over. The Light at Night is coming up next. Hang on.
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1: 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Submit your dedications. My producer, David, is checking those with me all evening long. The phone lines are lighting up, and I am going to start the show by taking our first caller. Hi, welcome to the Delilah Show. Who is this?
2: Hello, Delilah. This is Frank. How are you tonight?
1: Frank, I am good. Are you driving or riding?
2: I am driving.
1: Okay, pull over so we can talk. I don't want you getting an accident here.
2: Well, actually, I have an assistant holding the phone, so I think I'm okay.
1: All right. Tell me who's on your heart.
2: Well, I just wanted to share with you and to the world to let everybody know that there is hope. And whenever you have any doubts or going through any kind of hiccups, just stay with it. If your heart is really in it, you know, you just got to be there and be ready to forgive and to kiss and make up and to just keep trying, you know, because, you know, love comes once if it's really for real, and you don't want to miss out on that true love, you know, so don't give up. Just keep trying. And so my encouragement to others tonight is to just hang in there and to keep on trying and to keep filling each other's cup. All right?
1: You sound like a sweetheart. Are you this way in your relationship?
2: Well, my sweetheart is right here with me if you want to say hi to her and hear her point of view.
1: Okay, I got to ask her, are you really this sweet and kind and loving? Put her on the phone.
3: Hi, Delilah. How are you?
1: I'm good. What's your name?
3: My name is Chrissy.
1: Okay, Chrissy, Frank sounds like an awfully romantic and level-headed man. Is that the real deal, or is he just saying that, you know, because I'm on the radio?
3: That's truly him, genuine 100%.
1: Well, you go love on that good man, and I will play a sweet song for you two. Thank you for calling.
3: Hey, thank you. Enjoy the night.
1: Thank you. You too. I could